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1: Hey, let's be honest here. Music, news, traffic, or just appetizers, right? The main course? Cornicky's world-class off-the-wall, occasionally coherent banter.
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Randall Moore has a new home in Ottawa. Now you can hear Randall's Rant with Cornicky in the morning and again at 1240 and 540 with Cubby. 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

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As a new home in Ottawa, now you can hear Randall's Rant with Cornicky in the morning, and again at 12:40 and 5:40 with Cubby. 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
1: 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But it's not such a great move to leave your decisions in the hands of a fairy. I'm just saying. 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

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Now you can hear Randall's Rant with Kornacki in the morning, and again at 12:40 and 5:40 with Cubby. 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

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Now you can hear Randall's Rant with Cornicky in the morning and again at 1240 and 540 with Cubby. 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

0: Here's what's happening, Ottawa. 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I'm Sam Hudson, and that's what's happening, Ottawa.
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0: 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You know Wes Borland loves his Jackson Flying V guitars. 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

0: called Jammin' Jams. We teamed up with the Oz Store, and also our friends at the Ottawa Humane Society. Shout out to Crystal and gang over there to introduce you to possibly your new best friend. Today, we'd like you to meet Bella, a 5-year-old Labrador Retriever mix looking for her forever home. She's a sweet, playful, and gentle girl who thrives on love, attention, and enrichment. She enjoys going for walks, playing with squeaky toys, and curling up for cozy naps on the couch. Bella loves being close to her people and will often gently ask for pets or belly rubs in her soft, loving way. Oh my God! She got like a brindle mark all over her. She's so beautiful. She can be a little cautious when meeting new people, but with time, patience, and the chance to go at her own pace, her affectionate personality shines. I will add the link directly in the comment section where you can Bella. Fans of Rebel Rock 101.7 on Facebook, interested in adopting Bella, let us know, man, because we love hearing success stories. So reach out to the Ottawa Humane Society today and ask about Gemma and tell them that you heard about it on Gemma's Gems. Now, we got a pretty good success rate a couple of weeks ago. Shutterfly, a kitty cat, got adopted. Thanks to you, hardworking member of the Rebellion.
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0: believe it or not, Linkin Park are one of the, according to loudwire.com, they're part of the 29 bands that they call dad rock now. Now think about that. When you hear the term dad rock, what immediately comes to mind? Like for me, I'm just thinking about my father, what he was into. You know, like those kind of bands, you know, like Beatles, Rolling Stones, AC/DC, Led Zeppelin, you know, like all the old school 70s arena rock bands. That's what I think of. But apparently time moves on. Should be a George Strait song or something like that. And the bands that came, you know, after that are now being considered as the dad rock bands. Tell me which one hits for you. According to Loudwire, Avenged Sevenfold is a dad rock band. So is Blink-182. So is Breaking Benjamin. So is Creed. Okay. I'll give you Creed. But that's more like divorced dad rock.
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0: Got a chance to go to the movies yesterday by myself. 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I love going to the movies by myself. Sometimes I enjoy watching a show, though. And I do enjoy watching a show with my wife. And my wife is a massive fan of all those true crime documentaries. Maybe, you know, your partner, same deal. Like, I'm like, why are you watching all these, like, serial killer documentaries? She's like, it calms me down. I'm like, what? So, yeah, the first couple of nights we got together, I was sleeping with one eye open because you never know, right? And you could usually find a really good one on Netflix, and this one really caught my attention.
1: Yeah, I can hear you. Which camera do I look at? I knew something was different about Courtney pretty early on. One day during an argument, I asked her, do you honestly think that you're always right? And without any hesitation, and thinking about it, she said yes. I've never seen that level of confidence before.
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0: sends trade captain Brady Tkachuk to the Florida Panthers for draft picks. It was always going to be the Panthers, right? We all knew that. We all knew that. Sens got a number 9 and number 25 pick in the first round of the NHL draft this year, a conditional first-round pick in 2029 and a second-round pick. And I know what you might be thinking. You're thinking, oh, man, all that. We gave away a guy that they'll probably spend the rest of the franchise's history looking to replace for some draft picks. Well, I don't. When can we pinpoint the moment things started to go sour? My guess, Four Nations Cup. The fight at the beginning of the game versus Canada. The news about the group chat that got the idea rolling. That left a really bad taste in a lot of mouths of Sens fans. Maybe it was the podcast with his loudmouthed dad and how he's not able to shut the hell up. How about the podcast with his brother and there's not a single piece of Ottawa Senators paraphernalia when they're having a little love fest? How about the Olympics and the fallout from the White House visit or the fact that Brady went to the UFC at the White House last weekend? Who knows? Who knows? It's the latest captain to be traded. Check the list. Brady, Erik Karlsson, Jason Spezza. Can't say Alfie because he left. He came back, so he's all good. But here's a piece of advice. If you're going to buy a Sens jersey, pick a name and number of a player that actually wanted to be here. Like, I got a brand new Sens jersey, you know, like the black ones. I'm getting Alfredson on that one because I know that's not, like, nothing's going to change. Okay? Yeah, Detroit. But he came back. All's forgiven. This is the reality of where we are right now. And we saw it after the gold medal game. American stars want to play in America. So you know what? Fine. Are the Sens done yet? Hopefully they aren't. You know, I've been hearing, if they can turn this around and get someone like Jason Robertson from the Dallas Stars, I'm okay with that, actually. I'm okay. It was a clown show, you know, and the fact that Brady last week or recently with Steve Staios said, I'm not resigning, even though he said in public that he was committed to Ottawa. Professional sports in 2026. Don't believe a single word anyone ever says. Okay? I don't want to go through another rebuild. I don't want to do that. I don't want to do that. And one thing is certain, though. For as long as I've been watching this team, and maybe circumstances aren't their own, but it seems like they go a long way, really out of its way, to make it hard for us to cheer for. Now, there's going to be a lot of stuff you're going to see online today. I'm already seeing it, man. There is a fire sale on Marketplace right now on Facebook for Brady Tkachuk jerseys. It's insane. Come
1: here. Treat me right now.
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0: people play this sport. And thankfully, no one's ever asked me to play because I don't want to. Because it's, honestly, I think it's a cult. But you probably know someone, or maybe someone's listening right now that plays pickleball. Guess what? You're in a cult. And this story comes out of Florida because, of course, it's Florida. And it has to do with a lady by the name of Michelle Bannister. She's a 47-year-old nurse, and she's facing felony charges after allegedly attacking another player with a pickleball paddle during a May 31st dispute. Took place in St. Augustine, Florida. Is it the heat? Is it the humidity? Is it the elderly men with the pants pulled up to their boobies? I have no idea, but police say Bannister struck 50-year-old Ron Bennett multiple times in the head with her paddle, causing, quote, facial cuts and significant bleeding, end quote. The incident began as an argument between Bennett and Bannister's son about playing style after the doubles match ended. You're playing too hard!
1: You're playing too soft! You're playing just right!
0: Officers reported Bannister interjected herself into the dispute and attacked Bennett. Though witnesses indicated no imminent threat existed. I don't know. You know, getting hit multiple times with a paddle, like, I think that existed. When cops finally showed up, she provided a false name. Just to put it a little perspective, she's a former Marine Corps helicopter mechanic. I have no idea what this woman looks like, but I got an idea right now. She's charged with aggravated battery with a deadly weapon. A pickleball paddle is a deadly weapon in 2026. And giving false information to police. Now, I don't know if an asteroid or aliens are coming to take us out, but at this point, I think we've done all we can as a species, so whatever happens, just let it happen.
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1: Welcome to the killing fields. I don't even think you're real, but I know I'm not out here all alone. Is it you or me or someone else? One of us.

0: you're probably rejoicing here in the nation's capital, especially if you got a lead foot, because speed limits on several stretches of Ontario Highways will be increasing to 110 kilometers an hour. A total of 938 kilometers across the province will have the increase. You probably heard this on the news at the top of the hour with Captain Frank. What's it mean for Ottawa? Well, 401, 416 will be increased as of Friday. And other parts of the 403, 416, 417, and Queen Elizabeth Way will change by September 30th.
1: All right.
0: The province has already increased the speed limit on 876 kilometers of Ontario's highways. But you know how Queen's Park always forgets that Ottawa's, you know, part of Ontario?
1: Yeah, there you go.
0: There you have it, Ontario drivers. You can now drive 10 kilometers faster than ever before. But if you go 1 kilometer faster than that, if you go 1 kilometer faster than the new speed limit, well, Premier Doug Ford's got something for that ass.
2: He had me up that guy's yin-yang so far with a firecracker, he wouldn't know what hit him.
0: Bam!
3: Sorry that I annoyed you. It will definitely happen again. It's my personality.
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1: where rock aficionados congregate and tell stories of rock lore. And the night there was this overindulgence, but the promoter took care of it. Thanks, Steve.
0: Ottawa's best rock,
1: Rebel Rock
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0: this is it, okay? This is the last time I'm going to make any mention of Brady Tkachuk for the foreseeable future because the quitter, because that's what we decided to call him around here, the quitter, and by we, I mean myself and my hardworking producer, Danny Terrio. This is what he had to say at his press conference when they unveiled him as the newest member of the Florida Panthers.
1: Now, there's definitely a lot of, you know, different things that have happened throughout my time there, and for me, I think it was just, you know, time for the next chapter and something that it wasn't an easy decision. It was something that I took a little bit more time than what's been out there to make that decision, and it was a very hard decision, and I think there's a lot more things that go into it, but for me now, it's you know, very thankful for what they've done for me, and you know, not just as a player, but molded me into the human that I am today and the person I am today, and that something I can carry you know, into the future.
0: Molded me into the human that I am today. What is that even? I kind of understand. Just a few months ago, he was fully committed to this to the city and this team. He said it. He said it. He also said he wants to be his own man. But let's just go back a little bit here and see. His brother did the same thing, forcing the Calgary Flames to trade him to Florida. Brady says, I'm not following my brother's footsteps. Oh, you're going to be your own man. Okay. All right. All right. Maybe he's following in his dad's footsteps, because his dad, you know, played for one team for a very, very long time, one organization for a very long time, and then forced to trade to St. Louis. So at the end of the day, how'd he do on the lie detector test?
2: The lie detector test determined that was a lie.
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2: Check me tomorrow. We'll see if I'm leaking.

0: bit of a scandal happening with the Ottawa Police Service. Chief Eric Stubbs recently addressed serious internal misconduct, revealing that some officers were misusing law enforcement databases to find and contact women. Apparently, officers allegedly ran license plates of women they saw in public or messaged vulnerable victims after responding to calls to pursue intimate relationships. I think that's overstepping. I think that might be overstepping. I'm stunned.
1: When I heard the story, I was kind of like, what?
0: And then this comes out.
2: Ottawa, looking for an exciting new career? Would you like to meet new women? Why not choose the Ottawa Police Service?
3: Oh, no. No, Danny, no. We're not going down that. No.
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annoying, frustrating pain. And a lot of you guys will probably relate to that. Either way, we've got a lot to talk about. So stick around. Thank you so much for joining me on the Saturday show. 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It's Queens of the Stone Age on Rebel Rock 101.7.

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My name is Vic. Thank you so much for joining me on this Saturday afternoon. I know everyone must have heard by now that Ottawa made it into TMZ headlines. Now, yes, the headlines did hit other outlets first, but the first time that I saw it was when it popped up on my Facebook feed from TMZ. Now, TMZ, pretty big. So to see Ottawa police officers caught running plates of hot women being reported on TMZ. I know that I probably had the same reaction as a lot of you when I said to myself, WTF. We're going to talk a little bit more about this in just a few minutes. We've got music on the way from Deep Purple. Right now, it's the Glorious Sons on Rebel Rock 101.7.

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0: You're listening to Rebel Rock 101.7. My name is Vic, and yes, by now I'm sure most of us have heard that some Ottawa police officers, were caught running plates of hot women. This article is what landed Ottawa on TMZ, a pretty big media platform. Now, when I saw the video, I kind of raised my eyebrows at one particular line.
1: I want to have a serious and an uncomfortable conversation with all of you. 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
0: I'm sorry. 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Yeah, quitting is not the option that I would be giving these people. But hey, that's just me. It's Pat Benatar, Rebel Rock 101.7.

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To everyone who bid on items, thank you. To everyone who were the highest bidders, congratulations. There was some serious stuff in the auction this time around. And of course, there will be another if you accidentally forgot, or maybe you weren't a winning bidder this time around because someone else outbid you. Don't worry. Another auction coming up in September, of course. And we always get good stuff. So if you missed out this time, there's always next time. It's Papa Roach on Rebel Rock 101.7.

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important is it to you that your partner or maybe your friends have the same taste in music as you? I think that answer probably depends on how important music is to you. Now, music is one of the most important things in my life, has been since I was a teenager. I relied on music to cope with my mental health whenever I was a teenager. I use music to cope with my mental health now. It's not very often that music is not playing in my ears in one form or another. When I'm sleeping and when I'm doing this. And even when I'm doing this, well, I'm talking between music. I want to talk a little bit more about this in just a few minutes. Right now it's Gob on Rebel Rock 101.7.

listening to Rebel Rock 101.7. My name is Vic, and talking about how important it is for the person that you're interested in, or maybe some of your best friends, to have the same taste in music as you. It might not be important to some people if music is not a big part of your life. Now, music is a huge part of my life. As you guys know, I listen to music almost 24/7. When I'm awake, there's usually music on, whether in my earbuds or a speaker. I also go to probably 2 shows a month. I go to a couple big festivals every year. Now, here's the problem with my friendships. None of my girlfriends listen to metal. Not a one. Not one single one of my girlfriends listens to metal. They mostly listen to country, actually, which is funny because that is at the bottom of my list. So when I'm, you know, interested in someone in a romantic way, it's important for me that they have the same taste in music. And I recently was chatting with someone whose go-to genre is hip-hop, and it got me wondering about this question. So I ask you guys, how important is it that the person that you're romantically involved with or your friendships have the same taste in music as you? It's The Who on Rebel Rock 101.7.

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1: Limp Bizkit fans, we know you're starting to get excited. 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
1: Hey, let's be honest here. Music, news, traffic, or just appetizers, right? 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

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My name is Vic, and you know, so far this summer, we've had some pretty nice days, and it hasn't been too hot. We haven't had that sweltering 40 degree, can barely breathe outside because it's so humid, despite the fact that we've seen quite a few thunderstorms. Now, I love thunderstorms, and I'm quite grateful that thunderstorms don't love me back. There's a guy in the States who is actually listed in the Guinness Book of Records for surviving 7 direct lightning strikes between 1942 and 1977. He was struck in a fire lookout tower, once while driving, once in his backyard, and he actually lost some of his hair during 2 of the strikes and survived an incident where lightning hit his wife while they were hanging laundry together. That is absolutely insane. So, you know, as much as I love a good thunderstorm and lightning storm, I'm very grateful that they don't love me back. It's REM on Rebel Rock 101.7.

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So funny story about Benny and the Jets, all right? When I was living in Toronto, I had a boyfriend named Ben. And I had two chihuahuas. We were only together a couple of years, so those were my chihuahuas. And, you know, he moved in and he lived with us for a little while. And he loved on those chihuahuas very much. So much so that actually when we broke up, he went and got his own chihuahua. That's how much he fell in love with my dogs. So one year for Halloween, I decided, because he hated dressing up, and I wanted to incorporate him in, like, a costume of some kind, but I knew that he hated dressing up. So what I did was I took cardboard boxes, and I made little jets, and I dressed my chihuahuas up as little jets, and they were Benny and the Jets. Love it. I still love it. One of my favorite costumes to this day, and I wasn't even a part of it. One of my favorites. It's Weezer on Rebel Rock 100.

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1: 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And then we get takeout.
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Starting to count down something so far in advance can be exciting, right? The anticipation is exciting, but then it sneaks up on you really quick. For example, Limp Bizkit at Blues Fest is less than 2 weeks out. 2 weeks yesterday. I am personally so excited. I'm going to be there. I know a bunch of other people that are going to be there. And if you see anyone from the Rebel team, make sure you say hi. And if you recognize me, please feel free to say hi. I'm just honestly so excited to see them in a different environment than the last time I saw them, because it was just insane. I told you guys this story. Like, I thought I was going to die in that pit, I swear. So I'm looking forward to it being a little less psychotic this time around. But I know that you guys are going to give it all you got in there as well. So it's going to be a good time. Looking forward to it. It's Paul Langlois, Rebel Rock 101.7.

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My name is Vic, and Skid Row has apparently recently reviewed over 300 submissions as they're actively auditioning singers to replace Eric Grunwald. Lizzie Hale briefly handled vocals for their live shows, but she, of course, is committed to Hailstorm. And they've had quite a few other big names audition, but they have not yet landed on a singer. Here they are now with 18 in Life on Rebel Rock 101.7.

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You're listening to Rebel Rock 101.7. My name is Vic. Hope everyone is enjoying the weather this weekend. Enjoy it while it's here, because we do, of course, have some more rain and more thunderstorms coming as we head to the end of the month. Now, I personally really love a thunderstorm, and I'm glad that it doesn't love me back. A British major named Walter Summerford was struck by lightning 3 times while alive. And 4 years after he died, a massive lightning strike completely destroyed his gravestone. How insane. Struck 3 times while alive, and then again once he died. That's insane to me. 7 Essence on Rebel Rock 101.7.

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listening to Rebel Rock 101.7. My name is Vic, and today is day two of Escapade. Now, as a metal and rock girl myself, I've never been to Escapade, but I've always kind of been curious and a little bit intrigued by, like, the rave thing, you know what I mean? I kind of thought about going this year, but I don't know. I'll just spend my money on metal rock shows. Either way, if you are a rave or an EDM or electronic music or house music, I'm not even sure of all the terms these days. If you're into that and you are going to Escapade this weekend, I hope you have a fantastic time. And it is going on all weekend. So if you didn't know about it, well, now you know. It's Counting Crows on Rebel Rock 101.7.

was one of the newer ones from the Sheepdogs off their most recent album, which is doing incredibly well, might I say. Keep Out of the Storm was released back in February, and it's doing really well across the country and even across North America. It's getting some critical acclaim for its quote-unquote feel-good West Coast-leaning blues rocks, and fans are praising its infectious grooves. I actually got to see the Sheepdogs in concert, I want to say, oh God, it's could have been like 3 years ago now, and they put on a fantastic show, and I love the old-school classic rock vibes. That's what I really loved about it, is that groovy classic rock vibe. It's Led Zeppelin, Rebel Rock 101.7.

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If you were a bidder, thank you very much for participating. And if you were a winning bidder, congratulations. We are, of course, going to be having another one in the fall, in September. And as always, there's going to be some amazing things on there. So make sure you're paying attention for that. And like I said, to all the winning bidders from our summer auction, congratulations. Right now it's Linkin Park on Rebel.

listening to Rebel Rock 101.7. My name is Vic, and I feel like every genre, every industry, maybe every restaurant, perhaps, has something that people love to hate on but actually secretly like. We'll call it the Nickelback of the industry, okay? Because we all know there's two types of people out there. People who like Nickelback and liars. So a study was recently done where the audience was asked to admit whether they secretly liked the Filet-O-Fish from McDonald's. Because it is considered, I would say, the Nickelback of McDonald's. People love to hate on it. But over a third of people asked confessed that they actually really liked it. Now, I'm a chicken gal. I love a McCrispy. I like a spicy McCrispy. I love a junior chicken with habanero sauce. That's my go-to, and it's only $5. But apparently, there's a lot more of you McDonald's fish lovers out there than would like to admit. Now, as for the real Nickelback, here they are now with Bones for the Crows, Rebel Rock 101.7.

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My name is Vic, and three drunk men in China went viral after attempting to get their car home while also avoiding getting a DUI. So after a night of drinking, they decided to put their car in neutral and push it home instead of driving. Two of the men pushed from behind, while the third steered from outside of the vehicle, believing that since no one was technically driving, that they were staying within the law. Unfortunately, that was not the case. Police reviewed CCTV footage of the incident, and authorities ruled that their actions still violated traffic regulations, and they were, in fact, charged with DUIs. So, just, if you're drinking, just throw the keys in the bush and just go find them in the morning. That's the only solution. Chuck them. That's it. Chuck them in the bush. Find them in the morning. Sounds like a future you problem once you've had some drinks. It's the police on Rebel Rock 101.7.

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1: Limp Bizkit fans, we know you're starting to get excited. 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

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On out of here. My friend Ian is coming up next, and I will see y'all tomorrow. Have a wonderful Saturday night.

That one's The Doors. Break on through on Rebel Rock 101.7. My name's Ian Smith. Welcome back to Weekends with Ian. It's Saturday night. Come on, baby. That's right. I'm here having a good time, and I hope you are too. We're going to keep playing those great tunes, and I've got lots of wacky things to talk about, including, of course, some upcoming dates like Canada Day and, well, maybe some soccer slash football. Depends what you want to call it. But we'll get there. But we're not there yet. All right, we got to keep the party going before we get there. So let's do that. Play some music. Here's Sublime and Sonata on Rebel.

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This one's about everything you don't think about until you sleep. Yeah. And this one's for nothing. And this one's for fun.

something, yeah. But none of it'll last unless you take the reins, take them from the night. Push the pawn right through the past. And this one's for the silence and the questions that it brings, and the smell of time and the reverence.

That one was 3 Days Grace, Kill Me Fast on Rebel Rock 101.7. I'm Ian Smith. Welcome back to Weekends with Ian. Saturday night just after 6:30. And boy, oh boy, I'm ready for Canada Day. Hey, we're getting close. We're getting close. We're like, what, 3 days off? 4 days off? I'm looking forward to having a day off work. That's always nice. But, you know, fireworks are fun too. However, for me, growing up, one of my favorite things to do, I mean, when I used to go to a summer camp, there was a family week, and we'd go every year, actually. And almost every year during that family week was Canada Day. So we'd have a night for Canada Day where we'd watch fireworks down by the lake at camp. And then I got a little older, and I was still closer to home near our family cottage over on Lake Huron. And we'd go there for Canada Day and watch the fireworks over the water. So that's, again, I guess I love seeing the fireworks over the water. Hopefully we get some over Arbaugh River. I'll have to go find some. How about that? Elton John, Tiny Dancer, coming up here on Rebel.

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1: 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I'm Sam Hudson, and happy Canada Day, Ottawa.
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Led Zeppelin, Dire Maker on Rebel Rock 101.7. My name's Ian Smith. Welcome back to Weekends with Ian. Just after 7 o'clock, that means it's time for us to find out what day it is today. I know. You're saying, well, Ian, it's the 27th. It's Saturday. Yeah, I know. That's not what I mean. All right? You think you're funny, don't you? Anyway, I'm going to tell you about what weird, wacky, wild holidays that are today. First thing on my list, you'll get it when you hear it. It's National Bingo Day. That's right. B-I-N-G-O. We're playing it. No, we're not. It's also National Sunglasses Day. I never wear them because I always wear my regular glasses. And I don't buy prescription ones. That would be smart. International Pineapple Day. That's my favorite fruit. It's also Multiculturalism Day. Awesome. Love to see it. It's also Industrial Workers of the World Day. Well, hey, without them, we would be stuck in the Stone Age. Am I right? So you got to cheer them on. And, you know, I heard they like Rebel. So I like them. All right, let's get back to the music. We got White Stripes, Seven Nation Army on Rebel.

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Gob, I hear you calling. I'm Rock 101.7. My name's Ian Smith. You're listening to Weekends with Ian. It's the Saturday edition. And boy, I have been having a good week because I got to watch Canada play some freaking awesome soccer on Wednesday, I think it was. Wasn't it Wednesday afternoon? I don't remember. But that last 20 minutes of that game was honestly some of the most exhilarating sport watching I've done in a little while. And I was jumping off my couch. I was shouting. Man, it was fun. It was fun. And I am so looking forward to tomorrow. And then whoever we got to beat after that as well. Because, you know, obviously we're going to win tomorrow and the next team. Listen, we're not going home until at least semifinals. I'm calling it here. All right. It might be a tough road, but we're doing it. I got it. It's in my heart. All right. We're cheering them on. And it'll be a fun time. So, yeah, I'm looking forward to that tomorrow. And I hope you are, too. We got Guns N' Roses, Mr. Brownstone on Rebel Rock.

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